We have made it. Yes, made it to the weekend. And hopefully, you know, you're kicking back. Hey, it's International Beer Day, so you can celebrate the beginning of the weekend by having a beer or two. Yeah.

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Indiana 105 and the weekend. Well, it doesn't look bad, but we could see rain on and off throughout the weekend. Hopefully we won't. Tomorrow's going to be nice. A chance of rain later in the day, though. We'll see a high near 80. Blaine.

0: Northwest Indiana, partly cloudy tonight with a slight chance of showers. Lows will be around 70. Temperatures will climb to around 80 tomorrow under mostly sunny skies. We'll be mostly clear Saturday night with lows around 60. There's a chance for thunderstorms on Sunday with highs in the mid-80s. Rain continues Sunday night with lows around 70. Showers and storms likely on Monday with highs in the mid-80s. We'll be around 80 on Tuesday with more rain and storms. That's your region forecast.
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Has anyone heard of a restaurant called Habit Burger and Grill? It's a fast food chain. I've never heard of it. And apparently it has the best burger in America. That's according to USA Today. It's called the Double Char. I'm really happy, though. At least Culver's made the list. The Butter Burger, those are pretty good. 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
1: One of Donald Trump's former personal attorneys, Todd Blanche, now looks to have enough votes to be confirmed as the next U.S. Attorney General. Republican Senator Bill Cassidy announced on the Senate floor Friday he plans to vote yes to confirm Blanche. This after Republican Senators Lisa Murkowski and Susan Collins both said they would vote no. President Trump's unveiled more than $100 million in grants to boost American mining schools and training. At a mining industry roundtable at the State Department, Trump spoke today on the importance of mining rare earth minerals used in everything from weaponry to autos. The Senate's passed a bill that'll place new sanctions on Russia and Iran in an effort to cut off some funding for both countries. The vote was 86 to 11 and advances a bill named in honor of the late Senator Lindsey Graham, who was a leading supporter of tougher sanctions on Russia. The bill now heads to the Republican-controlled House, where its future is uncertain. I'm Scott Carr.
2: For Northwest Indiana, overnight tonight will be partly cloudy with lows around 70. We should be mostly sunny on Saturday with highs around 80 and mostly clear Saturday night with lows around 60. Rain moves in on Sunday, though. There could even be some rumbles of thunder. Highs will be in the mid-80s. Showers are likely Sunday night with lows around 70. Monday, showers and storms are likely with highs in the mid-80s. Rain continues Monday night into Tuesday. Highs on Tuesday will be around 80. That's your region forecast.

Stock up on meat. You know, Labor Day's right around the corner. You need some meat to throw on the grill. And what about 20 ribeyes for 40 bucks? You could get that this weekend by joining Indiana 105 and Essential Foods Direct. Tomorrow, KB is going to be at the Menards in Merrillville from noon until 2. And then on Sunday, I'll be at the Menards in Valpo from noon until 2. And they have steaks. They have chicken. They have pork. They have seafood. They have a lot of stuff. They've got family pack deals. They have buy one, get one deals, half price bulk deals. And all payments are accepted, including EBT. And when you get to these Menards locations, all you got to do is look for the big truck, and you'll find us too. And, of course, the meat.

Dawson, and I have taken a step back. 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I'm asleep. He always sleeps above my head on a pillow that I put there, especially for him. And I stretched my arm out and my hand touched him, God forbid, and he bit me. 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And I've had him now just a little over a year. I thought we were past the biting stage, but I guess I'm wrong. Whoa.

northwest Indiana, partly cloudy and warm overnight tonight with lows only dropping to around 70. There's a slight chance of showers overnight. Tomorrow,

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1: The U.S. Senate could vote soon on confirming President Trump's former personal attorney, Todd Blanche, as the next U.S. Attorney General. This after Louisiana Senator Bill Cassidy announced that he plans to vote yes to confirm Blanche. That after two other Republican senators, Lisa Murkowski and Susan Collins, both said they would vote no. That effectively meant Blanche was blocked from the job, with Senator Mitch McConnell out of the Senate. The president acknowledged today Republican voters may not show up in force for the upcoming midterm elections, telling Punch Bowl News the main reason for that would be he's not on the ballot, though he did say he thinks Republicans will keep control of the U.S. House and Senate. More than 40 million people are under severe thunderstorm threats again across six states in the eastern U.S. Storms swamped parts of the Northeast earlier this week. Now more heavy rain is going to hit cities like New York City, Washington, Charlotte, and Atlanta. And heat alerts are issued from Philadelphia to Boston. I'm Scott Carr.
2: For Northwest Indiana, temps will only drop to around 70 overnight tonight under partly cloudy skies. We could see a few spotty showers in Northwest Indiana. Tomorrow, mostly sunny with highs around 80. Clear skies Saturday night with lows around 60. Showers and storms move in on Sunday. Highs will be in the mid-80s. Showers are likely Sunday night with lows around 70. Mid-80s again on Monday with showers and storms continuing. Storms are likely Monday night, and they'll continue into the day on Tuesday with highs around 80. That's your region forecast.

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1: All right, if you and the family are looking for something to do this weekend, what about the Valpo Kiwanis Corn Roast Fest? 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

0: For Northwest Indiana, partly cloudy tonight with a slight chance of showers. Lows will be around 70. Temperatures will climb to around 80 tomorrow under mostly sunny skies. We'll be mostly clear Saturday night with lows around 60. There's a chance for thunderstorms on Sunday with highs in the mid-80s. Rain continues Sunday night with lows around 70. Showers and storms likely on Monday with highs in the mid-80s. We'll be around 80 on Tuesday with more rain and storms. That's your region forecast.
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1: One of Donald Trump's former personal attorneys, Todd Blanche, now looks to have enough votes to be confirmed as the next U.S. Attorney General. Republican Senator Bill Cassidy announced on the Senate floor Friday he plans to vote yes to confirm Blanche. This after Republican Senators Lisa Murkowski and Susan Collins both said they would vote no. President Trump's unveiled more than $100 million in grants to boost American mining schools and training. At a mining industry roundtable at the State Department, Trump spoke today on the importance of mining rare earth minerals used in everything from weaponry to autos. The Senate's passed a bill that'll place new sanctions on Russia and Iran in an effort to cut off some funding for both countries. The vote was 86 to 11 and advances a bill named in honor of the late Senator Lindsey Graham, who was a leading supporter of tougher sanctions on Russia. The bill now heads to the Republican-controlled House, where its future is uncertain. I'm Scott Carr.
2: For Northwest Indiana, overnight tonight will be partly cloudy with lows around 70. We should be mostly sunny on Saturday with highs around 80 and mostly clear Saturday night with lows around 60. Rain moves in on Sunday, though. There could even be some rumbles of thunder. Highs will be in the mid-80s. Showers are likely Sunday night with lows around 70. Monday, showers and storms are likely with highs in the mid-80s. Rain continues Monday night into Tuesday. Highs on Tuesday will be around 80. That's your region forecast.

You know, the Lake County Fair began today and it runs through next Sunday. And Indiana 105, of course, we're going to be out there at our broadcast cabin. We have special reports twice an hour between 3 and 6 every day of the fair. And if you're at the Lake County Fair, stop by and say hi to us. Yeah, at the T&M Tire Ileana Heating and Air Conditioning Radio Cabin, we're right.

right across from the pig race arena. And our radio cabin is all thanks to Yoder's Portable Buildings. We'll have our daily 4-H roundup with Amy Hine. We'll talk to some of the people that, you know, you can meet at this year's fair. And maybe we'll even talk to some fair goers. Coverage and presentation of the Lake County Fair is brought to you by

horseback. Now he's a buckskin, 15 hands, 5-time team road champion. She never liked him, she don't need him. Hell, she

Hella Langley on Indiana 105. And, you know, there are some people who I know that Carrie Underwood, she sings the opening theme for Sunday Night Football. And some people are really happy she's returning. Other people wish that Ella was taking over that job.

0: for Northwest Indiana, partly cloudy and warm overnight tonight with lows only dropping to around 70. There's a slight chance of showers overnight. Tomorrow will be mostly sunny with highs around 80. Mostly clear Saturday night with lows around 60. Then rain moves in on Sunday, showers and storms with highs in the mid-80s. Showers are likely Sunday night with lows around 70. More rain and storms on Monday with highs in the mid-80s. Rain continues Monday night and into Tuesday. Tuesday will be cooler with highs right around 80. That's your region forecast.
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Labor Day isn't far away, and you can stock up your freezer so you have meat to throw on the grill. 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KB will be out there. 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
1: The U.S. Senate could vote soon on confirming President Trump's former personal attorney, Todd Blanche, as the next U.S. Attorney General. This after Louisiana Senator Bill Cassidy announced that he plans to vote yes to confirm Blanche. That after two other Republican senators, Lisa Murkowski and Susan Collins, both said they would vote no. That effectively meant Blanche was blocked from the job, with Senator Mitch McConnell out of the Senate. The president acknowledged today Republican voters may not show up in force for the upcoming midterm elections, telling Punchbowl News the main reason for that would be he's not on the ballot, though he did say he thinks Republicans will keep control of the U.S. House and Senate. More than 40 million people are under severe thunderstorm threats again across six states in the eastern U.S. Storms swamped parts of the Northeast earlier this week. Now more heavy rain is going to hit cities like New York City, Washington, Charlotte, and Atlanta. And heat alerts are issued from Philadelphia to Boston. I'm Scott Carr.

northwest Indiana. Temps will only drop to around 70 overnight tonight under partly cloudy skies. We could see a few spotty showers in northwest Indiana. Tomorrow, mostly sunny with highs around 80. Clear skies Saturday night with lows around 60. Showers and storms move in on Sunday. Highs will be in the mid-80s. Showers are likely Sunday night with lows around 70. Mid-80s again on Monday with showers and storms continuing. Storms are likely Monday night, and they'll continue into the day on Tuesday with highs around 80. That's your region forecast.

0: Indiana 105, it's Brooke, and I'm just looking ahead at the weekend weather. We do have a chance of rain both days, but not complete washouts. Tomorrow we'll see some sun, and then possibly a few showers with a high of 80, and then I think we have a better chance of rain on Sunday, and highs will reach 82.
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Indiana 105, we are going to be out at the Lake County Fair. It began today, and it runs through next Sunday, and we have a broadcast cabin there. We'll be hanging, and we'll also be reporting twice an hour between 3 and 6 from the fair every day. And if you're out there, come see us at the T&M Tire Ileana Heating and Air Conditioning Radio Cabin. It's right across from where the pigs race, and that cabin is all thanks to Yoder's Portable Buildings. We'll be interviewing people involved with the fair, and, you know, we'll also be eating a lot of fair food. Coverage and presentation of the Lake County Fair is brought to you by Level 10.

Northwest Indiana, partly cloudy tonight with a slight chance of showers. Lows will be around 70. Temperatures will climb to around 80 tomorrow under mostly sunny skies. We'll be mostly clear Saturday night with lows around 60. There's a chance for thunderstorms on Sunday with highs in the mid-80s. Rain continues Sunday night with lows around 70. Showers and storms likely on Monday.

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out of the blue, drifting off to the evening news. She said, honey, what would you do if you'd have never met me? I just laughed, said, I don't know. I could take a couple guesses though, and then tried to dig real deep. Said, darling, honestly, I do a lot more offshore fishing, probably eat more drive-through chicken.

whispered in her ear, "You know I get sick deep sea fishing, and you make the best fried chicken. I got a hopeless golf game,

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2: 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I'm Steve Harmon. Thanks for making us a part of your weekend. Appreciate that. Coming up in a few minutes, we'll tell Joe DiMessina what Wikipedia says about her and find out if any of it is true. For your favorite 80s, 90s country tunes, you call us, 855-958-3774. 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John Barry on Country Gold.

0: John Barry and I think about it all the time on Country Gold. Excited to tell you next week, John Barry is back on the show, and we're going to talk Christmas.
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2: Hi, my name is Stella. I'm calling from Lake Havasu City, Arizona, and I'd like to hear Pam Tillis. Thank you.
0: Welcome. Maybe it was Memphis.

0: Pam Tillis on Country Gold. Maybe it was Memphis. 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

0: One of Rolling Stone magazine's top 10 country songs of all time. Lisa, our show numerologist, what year is that George Strait song from?
1: 1983.
0: All right, King George Strait on Country Gold. I'm Steve Harmon. Joe D. Messina faces the internet with my Wikipedia truth or bull. Next.
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8: It's Riley Green, and I'm here with Boot Barn.
9: When I was growing up in Alabama, we didn't have cowboys. 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And to me, a cowboy was somebody that was tough, that wasn't scared to work. 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You know, he built houses his whole life. 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And that was our version of a cowboy where I grew up.
8: Riley Green and Boot Barn, sharing a deep respect for the cowboy way.
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0: Saturday night on Country Gold from Hal Ketchum. I'm Steve Harmon waiting, trying, I think, the wrong number. We've given each other the wrong number here. Is that you? Are you there, Jody Messina?
1: Hey!
0: Would you help me place this call? See, the number Jennifer gave me, it ain't right.
1: Oh, I know!
0: We'll start with some Wikipedia truth or bull.
1: All right.
0: Before signing a record deal, Jody, who does not drink or party...
1: Kind of truth. And you won't find me down on Broadway, for sure.
0: Yeah. And that is why she cornered a label executive and said, hey, dude, you need a redhead.
1: That's true.
0: True. Can you tell us who it was?
1: He was an A&R guy over at Curb Records. And it comes across like I was like, hey, let me tell you what you need. But actually, I introduced myself to this guy and he turned around. He's like, yeah, can I help you? And I was like, trying to make something funny. So it was trying to be funny. I was like, I was thinking you need a redhead over there. But if you read it, it's like a text message. You're like, it reads different than it sounds. Yeah. But I was really being goofy.
0: Nine number one hits, 16 top 40 songs.
1: True? Waiting to see if you were done.
0: Oh, there's more.
1: I'm like, true?
0: Now I'm embarrassed. There's more and I didn't have
1: No, it. No, I don't even know. I don't know. But yes, that's true.
0: Three multiple week number one singles from Jody Messina's 1998 album, I'm All Right. Bye Bye, I'm All Right, and Stand Beside Me made her the first female country artist to have three consecutive multi-week number one songs from one single album.
1: True.
0: True. You're All Right, Jody Messina on Country Gold.

0: Joe DiMessina. I'm all right. Steve Harmon with Joe DiMessina on this weekend, celebrating 30 years of Heads Carolina, Tails California. Can you believe it? That's still going on.
1: Even like athletes are like, okay, I got this many years, you know? And it's, I just never thought of doing anything else. You know, we eased up on releasing new music for 10 years, but I was a single mom raising boys. And so, you know, and then to have this all come back around, it's been quite surreal, but enjoyable.
0: That's because it stood the test of time. Jody, here's your Heads Carolina, Tails California. Happy 30th.

0: Oh, so good. Cole Swindell and his reimagined version of Joe DiMassina's Heads Carolina Tails California. Coming up, we've got some baby news and a top three that has never been done before.
1: This is Country Gold.

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0: Rodney Crowell, I couldn't leave you, even if I tried. I'm Steve Harmon, Country Gold Music News, Baby News. Russell Dickerson and his wife Kaylee say they're expecting their third baby, making them a party of five. Your Country Gold Stat of the Day. The Billboard Hot 100 top three are all solo female country songs.
1: Number three,
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0: Taylor Swift's I Knew It, I Knew You from Toy Story 5.
2: And it's been a while, but I knew it, I knew you.
0: Now, what could be number one? What? Let me think.
3: She's from Texas, I can tell.
0: Oh, that's right.
3: By the way, he's two-stepping round the room.
0: 15 weeks in a row. Unbelievable. And American Idol is coming back for season 25 with Lionel Richie, Carrie Underwood, Luke Bryan back at the judges table.
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0: Auditions will kick off on August 25th with a virtual nationwide search, Idol Across America. And no exact day yet, but it'll premiere in 2027. Judge Luke Bryan, All My Friends Say on Country Gold.

0: Luke Bryan, All My Friends Say on Country Gold. I'm Steve Harmon. Our Country Gold Top 3 Countdown coming up. Three songs from this weekend. Producer Alexis will let you guess which year.
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2: Summer weather in the region. It brings the heat.
3: Temperatures are going to surge, and as a result, it's going to get hot around here.
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0: 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Fantastic 80s, 90s country music you want to hear. I'm Steve Harmon. Our Country Gold Top 3 Countdown features the top three songs from this weekend. Producer Alexis strolls in with clues for the year.
1: Indeed, I do have some clues. So, in this year, Derek Jeter and the New York Yankees won the first of five World Series titles. Johnny Cash was celebrated by the Kennedy Center Honors. And Dolly was cloned. Dolly the sheep, that is. The first mammal ever cloned. We're visiting 1996.
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George Strait and Carried Away, our number one song this weekend, 1996. Also in there, Red Akins on Country Gold. And Rhett talked to us about becoming a member of the Grand Ole Opry. You can hear all about it on our Facebook page, Country Gold with Steve Harmon. And while you're there, drop a DM, tell us something you want to hear. 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Utica, New York, appreciate you making memories of us. Keith Urban.

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3: The Senate could soon vote on confirming Todd Blanche as the next U.S. Attorney General. This after Louisiana Senator Bill Cassidy announced on the Senate floor Friday morning that he plans to vote yes to confirm Blanche. A new survey shows Texas Democrat James Tallarico leading by 4 points over State Attorney General Ken Paxton in the race for U.S. Senate. Here's Chris Caraggio.
4: In the Texas Pulse, Texas A&M poll, 47% of Texas voters plan to support Tallarico, while 43% chose Paxton. The poll found Tallarico with strong support among independent, younger, and female voters, while Paxton continues to lead among men and on border security. The survey consisted of 619 Texas voters and was conducted July 27th through the 30th. I'm Chris Caraggio.
3: And over 40 million people are under a severe thunderstorm threat spread across 6 states in the eastern U.S. Heavy rain is set to pour across the region after storms swamped parts of the Northeast earlier this week. I'm Mark Neufeld.
5: Northwest Indiana, we're starting off partly cloudy with lows in the 70s. There's a slight chance we could have some showers before daybreak. Saturday looks mostly sunny with highs in the low 80s. We'll be mostly clear.

0: your Saturday night with lows around 60. Showers and storms move in on Sunday. Highs will be in the mid-80s. Rain continues Sunday night through the day on Monday. We'll even have some rumbles of thunder. Highs on Monday will be in the mid-80s. Low 80s on Tuesday with continued showers and storms. That's your region forecast.
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2: And hello there. I'm Steve Harmon with 80s, 90s, early 2000s country. This is Country Gold. Been a long time since we visited with Joe. Tequila makes your clothes fall off nickels. Well, he's dropping by in just a few minutes. 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Sawyer Brown, Some Girls Do on Country Gold.

0: Sawyer Brown. Some girls do, some girls don't, but some girls do. On Country Gold, I'm Steve Harmon. Thanks for being with us. Appreciate you. Need a shout out, birthday, good news, a simple song request? Let me know. 855-958-3774.
1: Hi, this is Kathy from Alabama. Could you please play I Will Always Love You? Thank you. Have a great day.
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0: Dolly Parton on Country Gold from the movie The Best Little You Know What in Texas with Burt Reynolds. And of course, later for Whitney Houston in The Bodyguard with Kevin Costner. I'm Steve Harmon, playing what you say, and especially if it's 80s and 90s country, it's my specialty at 855-958-3774.
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0: Johnny Cash, Willie Nelson, Waylon Jennings, Kris Kristofferson, the Highwaymen on Country Gold by request at 855-958-3774. I'm Steve Harmon. Next week, Shooter Jennings, Waylon's son, is back. He's got a surprise for you. But coming up next, Joe Nichols hearing what the internet is saying about him and telling us if any of it's true.
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2: 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My only thought was tequila makes your clothes fall off.
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0: Number one song this week, 1992, Garth Brooks and Victoria Shaw's The River. I'm Steve Harmon with a very special guest on our Country Gold Hotline. Joe Nichols?
1: I got the wrong number, man. How you doing, man?
0: I'm doing good. I'm so glad to talk to you again. It's been too long. You are the rare winner of the trifecta of awards. You've got the ACM Award for Top New Male Vocalist, CMA Award for Horizon Award, and Billboard Music Award for Top New Country Artist.
1: I appreciate it. I haven't had much since then. But
0: Wikipedia truth or bull, since it's been so long since we talked to Joe Nichols, let's find out a few things. Sold frozen steaks door to door.
1: Oh, yeah. Well, for one day.
0: That's better.
1: That job, man, I have appreciation for those guys, better appreciation for those guys that are able to do that after that day of trying, because that was a miserable job. I wouldn't do that again. I don't care. I'd rather starve. That was horrible.
0: Well, you wouldn't starve because you'd have steaks. You'd just start eating.
1: That's right, yeah.
0: Do you have like a 30-second speech when you got to the door? Say, hey, you look like you need a steak. What was your opening line?
1: It was really close to that. You know, it was in the neighborhood because a friend of yours or a neighbor of yours ordered these, but they're not home. Hey, I can give you a deal.
0: It always worried me when people come up and say, look, I got these spare steaks in the back of my pickup. Would you like to buy one?
1: No, thanks.
0: Actually, no, I would not.
1: Yeah. But if you have some speakers back there, that would work.
0: Oh, my gosh. I hadn't thought of those. Those guys were even worse. Hang on. We're talking to Joe Nichols, Mr. Broken Heartsville on Country Gold.

0: Broken Heartsville on Country Gold. I'm Steve Harmon with the man himself, Joe Nichols, and we're doing Wikipedia Truth or Bull. Is any of this true? Your mom and your grandma and everybody played in a bluegrass band with no drums.
1: Well, yeah. I mean, well, it's old-timey. We didn't have drums or anything like that just because it wasn't like a formal band. It's just right. An informal setting. And
0: Wikipedia Truth or Bull with Joe Nichols. You were a DJ on a country station and did the all-night shift.
1: Oh, yeah. That's
0: true. But you got fired because you played your favorite songs and not what you were supposed to.
1: Yeah, that's very true, yeah. I mean, that was probably wasn't the only thing I got fired for, but that's what I remember. It was probably a mixture of falling asleep on the air and playing Jones and Haggard. That was my biggest crime. My program director boss was the morning show guy. He got up. I did like midnight to six, and he got up, three or four in the morning. We were branded as today's hot new country, so it was Beaver 105. That's right, Beaver 105. Program director woke up too early one morning and heard me one too many times and came in. I've had enough of you changing the radio station's format in the middle of the night. You're fired. But an ironic twist to that is that station was bought out. It was converted into a classic country station.
0: Oh.
1: So it went to the legends, and they hired me back.
0: That's so a new funny. Boss. Well, nobody gets fired for playing the hag around here. That's kind of our thing. Let's chase each other around the room on Country Gold.

0: 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Steve Harmon coming up. 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

0: Northwest Indiana, we're starting off our morning partly cloudy with temperatures around 70 degrees. There's a slight chance we could have some showers before sunrise. Saturday looks sunny with highs around 80 degrees. Mostly clear Saturday night with lows around 60. We'll be in the mid-80s on Sunday with showers and storms moving in. That rain will continue Sunday night and through the day on Monday. Monday's highs will be in the mid-80s. Low 80s on Tuesday with showers and storms continuing. That's your region forecast.
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0: Marty Rabin, Mike McGuire, and Shenandoah. We like all kinds of Shenandoah on Country Gold. I'm Steve Harmon, ready for some good news.
1: I need some good news.
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0: Javelin thrower Marie Andrejczyk, who won a silver medal at the Tokyo Olympics, auctioned off that medal to give an 8-month-old boy in California a fighting chance at survival. Milo Czech Malaysia was born with a life-threatening heart defect and needed some money to get to the surgeons. So Olympic medalist Maria Andrejczyk was so moved by that story she read, she auctioned off her Tokyo 2020 Olympic medal to fund that urgent heart surgery. Our Country Gold human being of the day, turning that silver into gold. Here's Vince Gill.

0: Vince Gill, Pocket Full of Gold on Country Gold. I'm Steve Harmon. 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
12: 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How you been, Steve?
13: Oh, my God. Get out of there, man.

0: Linda, why don't you give the guy a chance, would you? That's Steve Warner on Country Gold with the number one song from 1987 on Country Gold. I'm Steve Harmon. Speaking of number ones, we're counting down the top three songs until we get to the number one this week.
1: This is a Country Gold countdown from this week, 2002. Number three. If I hit-

0: Brad Paisley.
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0: Number one song in 2002 from Kenny Chesney and the theme for this show, The Good Stuff on Country Gold. I'm Steve Harmon, available anytime at 855-958-3774. What do you want to hear?
1: My name is Ira James. I'm from Peru, Indiana, and I want to hear No Matter How High by the Oakley Boys.
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2: The Senate could soon vote on confirming Todd Blanche as the next U.S. Attorney General. This after Louisiana Senator Bill Cassidy announced on the Senate floor Friday morning he plans to vote yes to confirm Blanche. President Trump acknowledging Republican voters may not show up in force for the upcoming midterms. Here's Scott Carr.
3: Without offering a reason behind their anger, Trump tells Punch Bowl News Republicans nationwide seem to be not very happy with their party right now.
4: They're not angry at me, but they are angry at Republicans.
3: Though post-midterms, he says he believes Republicans will keep control of both the U.S. House and Senate.
4: And even good presidents, they tend to lose the midterm, so I don't know what that is. Other than that, I'd say we should win easily.
3: Trump says he's stepping up his efforts to get out the vote with more speeches and more money from his $400 million super PAC. I'm Scott Carr in Washington.
2: And Supreme Court Justice Samuel Alito says he's not retiring. He told the

0: The Wall Street Journal, he's here for another term. I'm Mark Mayfield.
1: For Northwest Indiana, temperatures are around 70 tonight. We may have some scattered showers in the area. Those should clear out, though, and our Saturday will be mostly sunny with highs in the low 80s. We'll be mostly clear Saturday night with lows around 60. There's a chance storms will move in on Sunday. Highs will be in the mid-80s. Showers are likely Sunday night and through the day on Monday. We may even have some rumbles of thunder. Highs will be in the mid-80s on Monday. Tuesday, we're back in the low 80s with showers and storms likely. That's your region forecast.
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3: Well, hello there. I'm Steve Harmon. This is Country Gold, 80s, 90s country, some early 2000s. I mean, it was 26 years ago. Joe DiMessina is coming up in a little bit. Requests? We got you covered at 855-958-3774.
5: Yes, this is Jenny from Huron, South Dakota. I'm calling to request Ronnie Millsap, Smoky Mountain Range. If you could play that, I would love to hear that. Thank you.
3: I would love to play it for you. Ronnie Millsap on Country Gold.

Ronnie Millsap and Smoky Mountain Rain on Country Gold. I'm Steve Harmon. Looks like Tim McGraw, Faith Hill's daughters, have the needed genes to sound like mom and dad if they want to.

Audrey took the stage with the Dance Hall Doctors to sing her mom's song, Stronger. Listen to this. Yikes. Well, here's Mom Faith on Country Gold and Wild One.

0: Wild One, Faith Hill, on Country Gold. I'm Steve Harmon. You say it, I'll play it at 855-958-3774.
1: Yes, this is Robert Hodge from Dyersburg, Tennessee.
0: Okay.
1: I love your show. I want to hear Ricky Van Shelton, and the reason why, I just don't hear enough of him. I appreciate it.
0: I know. That's a good thing for me. Job preservation. Country Gold and Ricky Van Shelton.

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0: Don't you love John Anderson? Money in the Bank on Country Gold. I'm Steve Harmon. I need to have John let him share his story, kind of a miraculous story, recovery from severe hearing loss that pretty much ended his career, but he's had successful treatments. I'd like him to tell you about that. Coming up, Joe DiMessina has graciously accepted to be my next contestant in 60 seconds of Steve Harmon questions. 10 seconds to answer. You can only pass on one. Will she?
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Lord, she was hotter than a $2 pistol. She was the fastest thing around. 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She turned every head in town. She was built and fun.

0: Jones, the one I loved back then. On Country Gold, I'm Steve Harmon with 60 seconds of Steve Harmon questions for you, Joe DiMessina, and I'll keep asking until your manager clicks in and says, stop, Harmon, we gotta go, okay?
1: Okay.
0: Dogs or cats?
1: Dogs. Well, I have both, but I have two dogs, one cat.
0: Oh, nice. Way to nullify the cat. I'm sure they'll be happy to hear that. Sweet or savory?
1: Probably savory.
0: What do you put on your hot dog?
1: Mustard and relish and onions.
0: Oh, wow. You had me at mustard, you lost me at relish.
1: Yeah.
0: Something you wish you were better at?
1: Patience. I wish I had more patience.
0: What is your country song?
1: Just like that, I'm back to loving life again.
0: Oh, Ella from Dandelion. Love it.
1: I love that song, too. Yeah, she's got a pretty solid piece of work.
0: Yep. That's Jennifer popping in, so I got to let you go, but I got my last question. Can you say something about the guy interviewing you?
1: Hey.
0: Wait a minute. I don't know if I like the start of this.
1: Who is this guy? You're listening to Steve Harmon, and he is my good buddy, so don't go away.
0: Oh, listen to you. You did a tease. I love you. Goodbye.
1: Okay, love you. See ya.
0: We say goodbye to Joe DiMessina and bring on the rain on Country Gold.

0: Joe DiMessina and her pal Tim McGraw bring on the rain on Country Gold. What year is that from, Lisa?
1: 2001.
0: Ha! I'm Steve Harmon. A Country Gold new music roundup on the way. Who is this Stella Lefty who's challenging Ella Langley for the number one position? We'll find out. Plus, ACM new female artist of the year, Avery Anna. Will any of this new music be on a future Country Gold show? You get to decide.
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8: Northwest Indiana, we're starting off partly cloudy with lows in the 70s. There's a slight chance we could have some showers before daybreak. Saturday looks mostly sunny with highs in the low 80s. We'll be mostly clear Saturday night with lows around 60. Showers and storms move in on Sunday. Highs will be in the mid 80s. Rain continues Sunday night through the day on Monday. We'll even have some rumbles of thunder. Highs on Monday will be in the mid 80s. Low 80s on Tuesday with continued showers and storms. That's your region forecast.
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0: Randy Travis, I love it better. Class of Losers on Country Gold. I'm Steve Harmon. Who is this Stella Lefty in our Country Gold New Music Roundup with a song called Boston?
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0: Alan Jackson, Chattahoochee, on Country Gold. I'm Steve Harmon. 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

Terry Clark, poor, poor, pitiful me. Steve Harmon, Daylay, Dollar Short birthday shout out to our BFF Terry Clark. Tight lines, my fishing friend. Shout out to Rodney Crowell and Mark Will celebrating this weekend too. And my gift to all of you, I won't sing happy birthday to you or sing it all. Here's Mark Will's 19-something.

0: birthday boy Mark Wills in 19-something on Country Gold. I'm Steve Harmon. This is a Country Gold Top 3 Countdown. Let's see which songs we know from this week, a week in the past. Here's Lisa.
1: 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Number 3.

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1: Mama, he's crazy.
2: Yeah, the judge.
1: He's crazy over me.
0: And the number one song this week, 1984.
2: The man, Don Williams. That's the thing about love on Country Gold.

0: Monday. Monday's highs will be in the mid-80s. Low 80s on Tuesday with showers and storms continuing. That's your region forecast.
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5: 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All the country songs you love from the 80s, 90s, early 2000s. I'm Steve Harmon. Joe Nichols is here in just a little bit with a story behind the song, Tequila Makes Your Clothes Fall Off. Can't wait to hear that. Hello, it's Blackhawk with Goodbye Says It All.

0: Goodbye says it all. Henry Paul and Black Hawk on Country Gold. I'm Steve Harmon. Call us with a request, a shout out, good news. Just say hey. 855-958-3774.
1: Hey, Steve. This is Mike from Indiana.
0: Hey, Mike.
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0: Well, I've got my heart set on making you happy, so here he is.

0: 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Lisa, our Country Gold show numerologist, what year is that from?
1: 1986.
0: Well, we have thousands, literally thousands of songs to choose from, so it's best to help us narrow it down a bit to get to one of your favorites at 855-958-3774.
2: 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I'm just calling from Harrison. 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Thanks so much. 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
1: Hi, my name is Stella. I'm calling from Lake Havasu City, Arizona.
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3: 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I'd like to hear Toby Keith, Should Have Been a Cowboy.

0: Toby Keith on Country Gold. I'm Steve Harmon. Should have been a cowboy. I miss that man. First time I met him, he came into the studio, eyes blood red, with a really angry look. He'd been up all night, and I expected trouble. And he looked at me and he said, "Hey, Harmon, you like my music?" I said, "Yeah, we were pals ever since." I still don't think he had any sleep at all before he walked in. Joe Nichols is coming up. The story behind one of our favorites. Tequila makes your clothes fall off?
1: Tequila!
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0: Hey, take it from me, Steve Harmon. Don't tell Pam Tillis what to do. 21 short years ago, our guest Joe Nichols scored his second number one song, The Story Behind Tequila Makes Her Clothes Fall Off.
1: That's awesome.
0: Maybe I should let you do that. You're the disc jockey.
1: Yeah. Hey, The Story Behind the Song.
0: Oh, man, you're going to take my job away, you son of a gun. Tequila makes your clothes fall off.
1: Not bad, man.
0: No, stop.
1: You're going to take my job.
0: I'll tell you funny, when the first time I played that, I nearly fell off my chair because I laughed so hard. I thought, now that's going to be in the country music legendary song title Hall of Fame.
1: Dude, hey, I'll tell you what, the songwriters did, an amazing job coming up with something pretty edgy. One morning, a friend of mine called me and said, hey, they're playing your song on the top 40 station in New York City.
0: What?
1: One of the biggest radio stations and certainly one of the biggest audiences in all of radio. They were going to play the song to kind of make fun of it, I think. This is what's new in country music, I guess. They played it and they talked about it afterwards like, hey, that's not bad. I like it. It's not not as silly as I thought it was going to be. You know, that's the moment that I thought, wow, if people feel that way about it, then we've got lightning in a bottle. Hey, this is Joe Nichols, and that's my story on Country Gold.

0: Joe Nichols on Country Gold. Tequila makes your clothes fall off. It's Steve Harmon. Joe has a new tune, Say L-A-V. Say La Vie.
1: Yeah, man, and we even got the redneck spelling as long as well. Well, we did it intentionally. I should let everybody know that that's not a typo. It's not, we didn't misspell it on accident.
0: No, we didn't. I didn't think that. I'll tell you what I did think. I thought for a second you had taken Emmylou Harris's song and reimagined it.
1: What was? I didn't know she had a song called "Say La Vie."
0: Yeah, Say La Vie, said the old folks. It goes to show you never can tell.
1: Oh, yeah. That was, wasn't that originally like a old Chuck Berry?
0: You're pushing me. Yeah. Remember, I'm a mile long, but I'm only an inch thick.
1: That's awesome.
0: Back to you, Joe Nichols. Here's a little of

0: Joe Nichols' Gimme That Girl on Country Gold, co-written by soon-to-be Opry member Red Akins. I'm Steve Harmon. Country music news from Joe DiMessina. Chris Stapleton's made music history, all coming up.
1: 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Cool.

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5: For Northwest Indiana, temperatures are around 70 tonight. We may have some scattered showers in the area. Those should clear out, though, and our Saturday will be mostly sunny with highs in the low 80s. We'll be mostly clear Saturday night with lows around 60. There's a chance storms will move in on Sunday. Highs will be in the mid-80s. Showers are likely Sunday night and through the day on Monday. We may even have some rumbles of thunder. Highs will be in the mid-80s on Monday. Tuesday, we're back in the low 80s with showers and storms likely. That's your region forecast.
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0: Patti Loveless and our Country Gold flashback track, Chains. I'm Steve Harmon, Country Gold Music News. Chris Stapleton made history when Tennessee Whiskey became the first ever country song certified RIAA Double Diamond. I didn't know what it meant. I had to look it up. When a single achieves 20 million in sales and radio plays, ka-ching! Jody Messina has a brand new song called Message in a Bottle. Jody, you're not going to find what you're looking for at the bottom of a bottle.
1: Right.
0: Of course, when I saw that, I thought perhaps you had taken the Police song and wanted to reimagine it or whatever the new cool word is. But that's not what this is. This is fabulous. Tell us about Message in a Bottle.
1: Well, I wanted to write something that was the polar opposite of everything coming out of Nashville. Heart broke, go to the bar, you know. And so I wanted to say, don't go to the bar. You're going to regret it tomorrow. I've been there. Don't do it.

Joe D. Messina, Message in a Bottle. From her album Bridges, this is Joe D. Messina. Bye-bye on Country Gold. Woo!

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1: 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I'm Steve Harmon. Coming up, our Country Gold Top 3. 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
14: Summer weather in the region. It brings the heat.
15: Temperatures are going to surge, and as a result, it's going to get hot around here.
14: It brings the storms.
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16: 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Another teenager fell victim to fake pills. 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

0: Willie Nelson, I'm begging you, Mama, don't let your babies grow up to be cowboys. I'm Steve Harmon. Get your song ideas in, 855-958-3774. If we run out of time, we'll start next week's show with them. I promise, I promise.
1: I'm Bobby Johnson out of Meade County. I want you to play My Next Broken Heart from Brooks and Dunn.
0: Well, then we shall.

0: And done, and my next broken heart on Country Gold. And if you see him live, that is our pal Ira Dean from Trick Pony on bass, Steve Harmon. Let's do a Country Gold top three and test our memory. Lisa?
1: This is a Country Gold countdown from this week, 1990. Huh? Number three.
2: He said daddies don't just love their children every now and then.
0: It's the king.
2: It's a love without end. Amen. It's a love without end, amen.
1: Number two.
2: There ain't no place that I'd rather be. Next to you, next to me.
0: Shenandoah.
1: And the number one song this week, 1990.
0: It's Dan Seals. Good Times on Country Gold.

0: Good Times, the number one song this weekend, 1990, Dan Seals on Country Gold. I'm Steve Harmon. Special thanks to this week's guests, Joe Nichols and Joe DiMessina, Terry McBride, John Berry. Will play with us on next week's show. Country Gold, produced in Nashville by Alexis Aiken for Westwood One. All My Bosses. I'm Steve Harmon. See you next week.
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Well, I was thumbing from Montgomery. I had my guitar on my back. When a stranger stopped beside me in an antique Cadillac. He was dressed like 1950, half drunk and hollow-eyed. He said, it's a long walk to Nashville, would you like to ride, son? Sat down in the front seat, he turned on the radio, and them sad old songs coming out of them speakers was solid country gold. Then I noticed the stranger was ghost white, pale when he asked me for a light.

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He said, this is where you get off, boy, 'cause I'm going back to Alabama. As I stepped out of that Cadillac, I said, mister, many thanks. He said, you don't have to call me mister, mister. The

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It's Indiana 105. 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

0: Good morning from the Country Station. It's Indiana 105. I'm Katie Day, and I hope you're having a great Saturday. 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

0: There are some things you just shouldn't do in public, and this is one we have to add to the list. 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
1: Everybody's got a problem, so do I. But we ain't gonna solve them on a Saturday night. I just put a paycheck in the bank.

You might remember the cruise ship lady who recently used a fork to scratch her bare foot in the dining area. Well, that was disgusting, and it's something that we should all know is wrong to do, especially in a public setting. I think this might be a lot worse. Hey, it's Katie, and while this is not wrong for the same reasons, it is something that you should take note of, or you just might find all the money in your bank account stolen. I was downtown the other day with my brother, and a group of three ladies were sitting on a bench near us, and they must have been planning or booking some vacation because I heard one of them on the phone asking questions to maybe a travel agent or something. Anyway, they needed a card to hold this reservation, so she reads out loud in public her full first and last name, her card number, the expiration date on the card, and the security number on the back. Like, not only is that risky to do even when it seems like nobody is around, but my brother and I were standing right there. Thankfully, we're not malicious people, but the wrong person getting that kind of information can be dangerous because there are plenty

0: say so. This may not technically be illegal, but it is a workplace crime nonetheless, and the culprit is still running loose, even though the evidence is loud. You're going to hear more about that in 6 minutes on Indiana 105. Here's Jake Owen.
1: Just watching her blonde hair sunburn, stare at them white caps rolling over. Lay

0: There are some things that every adult should know, and how to utilize a Kleenex is one of them. Alas, there is a booger bandit running rampant at my boyfriend's workplace. It's Katie Day, and one of his supervisors discovered this horrific sight when using the staff-only bathroom earlier this week. Right next to the toilet, there's this cabinet, and someone, instead of using a Kleenex, decided to wipe their boogies on this particular cabinet. Now, I unfortunately had to see a picture of this piece of work because it popped up on my boyfriend's email, and the two of us were trying to brainstorm who it could be doing such an awful thing. But I don't think anyone is any closer to figuring it out. Though, if you ask me, the bigger mystery is, why didn't they just use a Kleenex when they sit right on top of the desecrated cabinet?
1: Region events.
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1: Todd Blanche has been confirmed as the next U.S. Attorney General by the Senate. The confirmation vote was split mostly down party lines late Friday. Blanche cleared a major hurdle earlier on Friday when Louisiana Republican Senator Bill Cassidy said he would vote in favor of Blanche. Cassidy was a holdout until Blanche promised in writing to end the so-called anti-weaponization fund. The $1.8 billion fund would have been used to compensate January 6 defendants and others who say they were targeted by the Justice Department. Republican Senators Lisa Murkowski of Alaska and Susan Collins of Maine both voted not to confirm Blanche in the final vote. Senate Republicans have reached a deal to put off acting on President Trump's voter ID bill until after the August recess. Conservative leaders in the Senate told reporters late Friday they held a meeting with Majority Leader John Thune after speaking with Trump and meeting with Republican colleagues, and agreed to postpone the action on a Senate budget resolution until after the five-week recess. I'm Lisa Taylor.
2: For Northwest Indiana, there will be some dry times in the region, but rain expected even on Sunday. Warm and humid today. Highs around 80. West winds 5 to 10. For tonight, low around 60. There's a 40% chance of pop-up showers and storms on Sunday. Highs around 84. South winds gusting to 20 miles per hour. Muggy conditions on Sunday night with showers and storms. Low around 69. Monday, a 50% chance of showers and storms. Hot and humid. Highs in the mid-80s.

0: When you work as much as Tom Hanks, there is no question that it can be exhausting. But that's what caffeine is for. It's Katie on Indiana 105, and the average American coffee drinker in the U.S. drinks about 3 cups per day. But if you tell Tom Hanks to cut that out of his diet, he wouldn't take that very well.
1: I would rather give up, you know, like cling peaches than, you know, I'll give up anything. But if some doctor says to me, you can't have a cup of coffee in the morning, I say, thank you very much. I'm getting a different doctor.
0: Me too, Tom. If I'm going to die, I'm going to do it with a coffee in my hand. It's Indiana 105.
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0: Drunk. Dustin Lynch on the Country Station. It's Indiana 105. I'm Katie. Hope you're having a great Saturday morning so far. The weekend is here, and perhaps you got plans today. Maybe it's the last weekend before back to school. One thing's for sure, though, there's a few celebrities who are going to be celebrating their birthdays this weekend, including Dustin Hoffman, who is 89 today. His breakthrough film role dates back to 1967 when he starred as Benjamin Braddock in The Graduate.
1: A room. I'd like a room, please.
2: A single room or a double room?
1: Single, just for myself, please.
0: Dustin Hoffman made his directorial debut in 2012, and he's also done some voice work for the Kung Fu Panda film series as Master Shifu.
3: Doesn't matter what I think. It only matters what the universe thinks.
0: Happy birthday to Dustin Hoffman. Can't believe he's 89 today. Also celebrating a birthday today is Anthony Rizzo. He's 37, and he is an MLB baseman who was traded to the Cubs back in 2012 and made his first All-Star team in 2014. 2 years later, he helped lead the Cubs to the franchise's first World Series title in over 100 years.
4: This is going to be a tough play. Bryant, the Cubs win the World Series!
0: Woo.
4: It's over, and the Cubs have finally won it all!
0: Why am I going to cry right now? I'm not over it yet. Happy birthday to Rizzo. We miss you. Thank you for bringing that to Chicago. Shawn Mendes turned 28. He is turning 28 today, I should say. And he first gained recognition on YouTube and Vine as a breakthrough artist. We might have forgotten about that. But yep, Vine was the original TikTok. And he released his first single back in 2014. It was called Life of the Party. Since then, Shawn Mendes has released several other songs. Happy birthday to Shawn Mendes. And Lauv is 32 today. He is known for songs like I Like Me Better.
5: I like me better when, I like me better when I'm with you.
0: And how about Adrenaline?
5: Can we go back to Adrenaline?
0: Lauv is 32 today. Happy birthday to him. Now, if you or somebody know is celebrating a birthday, you can always celebrate with us on The Country Station, Indiana 105. 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We shout you out just like we do every day a few minutes after 8:30. 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
6: 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It brings the heat.
7: Temperatures are going to surge, and as a result, it's going to get hot around here.
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7: There are going to be days of heavy rain and storms.
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0: Nate Smith on the country station. It's Indiana 105. Good morning. I'm Katie Day. And if somebody said they were from the region, how would you be able to prove it? Let us know. We're going to take your region localized test here in just 8 minutes on Indiana 105.
1: For Northwest Indiana, rain chances this week and especially on Sunday. The high today, right around 80, very humid. West winds 5 to 10. For tonight, temperatures falling down to 60. For tomorrow, a 40% chance of pop-up showers and thunderstorms. Otherwise, partly sunny. South winds gust up to 20 miles per hour. The high on Sunday, 84. Scattered showers and thunderstorms on Sunday night, low 69. Another chance of rain on Monday with highs in the mid-80s.
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0: Cole Swindell on the Country Station. It's Indiana 105. Good morning. I'm Katie Day. And today's question of the day is up on Facebook. Feel free to join the conversation there. Today's question is, if someone said they were from the region, how would you be able to prove it? Kim said if they don't know about Dinwiddie, then they aren't from NWI. Now, I actually had to look up what the heck Dinwiddie is. I know, I'm sorry, I'm geographically declined. I've lived here most of my life, but I didn't know. Jordan said that it's actually the Hebron Lowell exit on 65. So there you go. That's Dinwiddie. Thomas said that if he had to test someone as to whether or not they were from the region, he would ask them what Lake Station used to be called. Some people thought it was part of Gary. It used to be called East Gary. Well, let us know how you would test somebody's true region roots. That's on Facebook at Indiana 105.
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0: Have you ever heard of workshopping on the job? I'll just tell you, it doesn't mean troubleshooting to solve a problem. It's Katie Day, and workshopping is the act of shopping online for a few things while you're at work. And I don't usually do it, but over the last few days, I've decided that enough is enough. My dog Pebbles hates going outside in the wet grass, so she fights me on it. The other day I said, let's go potty outside, and she looks at the glass door to eye the wet grass, and then she goes to the couch, makes direct eye contact as she starts urinating all over the place. As a result, for the last few days, I've been trying to find shoes for dogs so that she has no excuse for going in the house. And Boo in Michigan City says that these actually exist.
1: They are expensive, but Riff Ruff are the best shoe dogs.
0: Riff Ruff, okay.
1: They are absolutely wonderfully made, and I've never had to buy another pair. I've had mine probably 4.5 years.
0: Wow.
1: They have winter and summer ones.
0: Oh, okay. Well, at first I thought I was sounding like a crazy dog mom. But now that you say winter and summer shoes, that means that if I get her a pair of shoes, not only will she go outside and go to the bathroom, but I could still take her for a walk in the summer if the pavement gets too hot.
1: Yes, exactly. Because especially if you walk her anywhere where there's concrete or blacktop.
0: She's about to have nicer shoes than me. But hey, that's the sacrifice we make as parents.

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1: After weeks of uncertainty, Todd Blanche was confirmed as the new U.S. Attorney General early Saturday in a mostly party-line vote. Mark Mayfield has more.
2: Blanche, who was President Donald Trump's former personal attorney, was confirmed by a vote of 50-49.
1: Blanche had formally rescinded President Trump's $1.8 billion anti-weaponization fund earlier this week. Senate Republicans have reached a deal to put off acting on President Trump's voter ID bill until after the August recess. Conservative leaders in the Senate told reporters late Friday they agreed to put off voting on the Save America Act until after the five-week recess, but agreed to vote immediately on a portion of the bill which requires voters to show a picture ID in federal elections. One person has died and one is injured after a small plane crashed into a lake in northern Utah. The Utah County Sheriff's Office says the private plane with three people on board experienced issues shortly after taking off from Provo and crash-landed into Utah Lake. The crash killed one of the passengers and the pilot was injured. I'm Lisa Taylor.
3: For Northwest Indiana, the humidity will be on the upswing this weekend. The high today around 80 with west winds 5 to 10. For tonight, temperatures falling to around 60. Sunday, there's a 40% chance of pop-up showers and thunderstorms. Breezy, too. South winds gusting to 20 miles per hour. Temperatures will be in the mid-80s. Muggy conditions on Sunday night. Scattered showers and storms, low 69. Monday, a 50-50 chance of rain with highs in the mid-80s. That's your forecast.

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0: Did you know that homes next to a cemetery are about 12% cheaper than other listings in the area? But maybe it's time to do the same thing for the houses next to an amusement park. It's Katie on Indiana 105, and most people would be concerned hearing screaming and yelling right outside their window. That's understandable, but for some individuals, this yelling is a constant thing. Think about the people who live by Six Flags in Gurnee or Cedar Point. It's got to take a toll on these folks. And in California, community members were surprised by a new roller coaster at Universal Studios in Hollywood that soft launched just last week. Nobody knew it was coming, and now locals are fighting to get it removed because it sounds like a horror film is going on right outside their house, which obviously isn't ideal. But I think I'd take a roller coaster outside my window over living next to somebody learning the recorder.
1: I love you guys. 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

0: it too early to start talking about fall and all of its seasonal beverages? Starbucks says, hold my menu. More on that in just 8 minutes with the Viral Spiral.
1: For Northwest Indiana, warm and humid for today. Highs around 80, west winds 5 to 10. For tonight, temperatures falling to around 60. Sunday, there's a 40% chance of pop-up showers and thunderstorms. Continued breezy and humid. Highs around 84. South winds gust up to 20 miles per hour. Muggy conditions on Sunday night. Scattered showers and storms, low around 69. Monday, 50% chance of showers and storms. Continued hot and humid. Highs around 86.

0: Lainey Wilson on the Country Station. It's Indiana 105. I'm Katie Day, and hopefully this spares you from the inevitable social media scroll later today.
1: The viral spiral, come and see. 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
0: A new kind of gaming experience inspired by a hit game show is now open on Michigan Avenue in Chicago. The Cube is billed as a high adrenaline game experience. It's based on the TBS show with the same name, and it features 21 glass cubes measuring 13 feet by 13 feet, where groups will complete seven specially designed tasks. So it's pretty cool. That's in Chicago if you want to test it out. Now, part of being a teenager is picking on your parents a little bit. And Sunny Sandler does exactly that to her dad, comedy legend Adam Sandler. She just made her late night television debut earlier this week, where she told Jimmy Fallon about a summer habit that her dad, Adam Sandler, has. And I think we're all disturbed.
2: He wears his socks in the pool because he can't bend to take them off on land. So
3: he jumps in the pool with his socks and then floats his feet up to take them off?
2: Yes, and then he'll drain them and then you play catch with them.
0: Play catch with wet socks? I mean, I never would have thought about that as being a pool toy, but if Adam Sandler does it, I don't know. I feel like I'm always going to think about that now anytime I see him on a TV screen. But you can actually see Sunny Sandler, his daughter, starring in this new Netflix movie, Don't Say Good Luck. That is out on August 14th. The fall drink menu is back at Starbucks this month. It includes the fan favorite pumpkin spice latte and some additional flavors and drinks, including the iced pumpkin cream shaken espresso and drinks inspired by banana bread and cider flavors. You can taste the first sip of fall on August 25th at Starbucks. And speaking of fun foods and drink beverages, Portillo's has a new summer shake flavor. It is Dr. Pepper. It mixes the Portillo famous vanilla shake with the soda. And bonus, you can also get the cake version of this, which includes Portillo's famous delicious chocolate cake mixed in. It's only available for a limited time, but if you're feeling hot dogs for lunch with a side of dessert, maybe we meet at Portillo's later today.
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0: most coffee drinkers do this every morning. What do you think that could be?
1: It's a stat attack. I can't believe it.
0: Hey, it's Katie Day, and around this time, we take your guesses from our Facebook page. Most coffee drinkers do this every morning. What do you think that is? Becky in Chesterton said drive to get their coffee. That is a great guess. I wish I had the money for that. That is not the answer here. Heather in Cedar Lake said pray to the coffee gods that it works. Yeah, true. What do you think this could be here? Most coffee drinkers do this every morning. Bernice in Valparaiso said drink their coffee with no cream or sugar. Very strong of you, Bernice. But the answer is actually smell their coffee before drinking it. And you know, it's been proven that smelling coffee can help you wake up from brain associations, scent signals, and gene changes. According to Live Science, sleep-deprived animals who breathed in the smell of coffee changed how certain brain proteins and genes interacted, and it lowered the feeling of tiredness. That's why I tried to give up coffee, because I thought maybe I could survive not drinking it if I had free smells from my coworkers, or so I thought. Then I quickly found out how weird it is to ask your coworker, hey, can I get a whiff of your drink? Yeah, I'm officially the weird one in the office. That's a sad attack.

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1: President Trump says he'll take his ballroom to the Supreme Court. Ryan Nobles has more from Washington, D.C.
2: An appeals court ruling the construction process should have been approved by Congress, ordering above-ground construction halted, but paused their ruling so the administration can appeal to the Supreme Court, a path President Trump has already promised to take.
1: President Trump is acknowledging Republican voters may not show up in force for the upcoming midterms. More from Scott Carr.
3: Without offering a reason behind their anger, Trump tells Punch Bowl News Republicans nationwide seem to be not very happy with their party right now.
4: They're not angry at me, but they are angry at Republicans.
3: Though post-midterms, he says he believes Republicans will keep control of both the U.S. House and Senate.
4: And even good presidents, they tend to lose in midterms, so I don't know what that is. Other than that, I'd say we should win easily.
3: Trump says he's stepping up his efforts to get out the vote with more speeches and more money from his $400 million super PAC.
1: I'm Lisa Taylor.
5: For Northwest Indiana, there will be some dry times in the region, but rain expected even on Sunday. Warm and humid today. Highs around 80. West winds 5 to 10. For tonight, low around 60. There's a 40% chance of pop-up showers and storms on Sunday. Highs around 84. South winds gusting to 20 miles per hour. Muggy conditions on Sunday.

0: You know that feeling when you get home after a long work day and you take off your jeans or maybe you take off your bra? 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One restaurant in South Florida thinks they could be onto something here, but I really hope this never makes it to the region. We'll see what you think about it in 7 minutes on Indiana 105.
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0: You've heard of nude beaches. Why not a nude restaurant? Hey, it's Katie Day, and this steakhouse in South Florida is really trying to get this to catch on. They started a once-a-month concept to get new business and to generate some real buzz with customers, and it's safe to say that it worked because everyone is talking about this nude dining. Chef Ali is the chef and owner of this place in South Florida, and he insists that this is proof. There is a clear market for dining in the nude, and it ain't cheap, okay? It costs anywhere between $150 to $300. And if you're all about that body positivity and that seems up your alley, then I commend you. Because I don't know if nude dining is for everyone. I think if I showed up naked, I'd probably curb a lot of appetites.
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0: Morgan Wallen on the Country Station. It's Indiana 105. Good morning. I'm Katie Day, and our question of the day is up on Facebook. Feel free to join the conversation there. Today's question is, if you had to prove that somebody was from the region with a maybe localized test of sorts, what would you do to test the waters there? Let us know. We're going to read some of your answers next on Indiana 105.
1: For Northwest Indiana, rain chances this week, and especially on Sunday. The high today, right around 80, very humid, west winds 5 to 10. For tonight, temperatures falling down to 60. For tomorrow, a 40% chance, a pop of showers and thunderstorms, otherwise partly sunny. South winds gust up to 20 miles per hour. The high on Sunday, 84. Scattered showers and thunderstorms on Sunday night, low 69. Another chance of rain on Monday with highs in the mid-80s.
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0: Taylor Swift on the country station from Chicago to South Bend. It's Indiana 105. Good morning, I'm Katie Day.
1: And the question of the day is up on Facebook. Feel free to join the conversation there. Today's question is, if someone said they were from the region, how would you be able to prove it? Now, we have a theory from Mayor Austin Bonta of Portage, who posted on Facebook that if you think someone's lying about being from Northwest Indiana, the best way to test them is checking how they would pronounce Hobart. We know it's spelled like Hobart, but true region rats know how to pronounce that town. If someone said they were from the region and we really wanted to test them, maybe we could just ask them to name the mayor of Portage, since he is kind of a local celebrity here. If someone said they were from the region, how would you be able to prove it? Brian commented on our Facebook post and he said, I'm not from Indiana, but when I first heard the word Coots, even I said, oh heck nah, that can't be right. Yeah, Couts is another one that can reveal whether or not someone is from Northwest Indiana. Let us know how you would test someone on being a region rat on Facebook at Indiana 105.
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1: 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It brings the heat.
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The beverage brand PepsiCo is widely known for their soft drinks like Pepsi, snacks like Lay's chips, and sports drinks like Gatorade. So why would they try to get into the cosmetic industry? Hey, it's Katie, and PepsiCo is now offering a body scrub inspired by their flavor, Pepsi Vanilla, which maybe wouldn't smell that bad, but hello, are we forgetting about the bees? They immediately flock towards your open pop cans. What makes us think that they wouldn't be attracted to this Pepsi Vanilla body scrub that we just lathered all over our bodies? Next thing you know, we'll have Doritos face mask and a Mountain Dew perfume line.

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3: The U.S. Senate is on a five-week break. Senate lawmakers adjourned early this morning after passing a bill to fund the federal government until early December. They also confirmed Todd Blanche as Attorney General after weeks of debate. They agreed to put off voting on the Save America Act, but agreed to vote immediately on a portion of the bill requiring voters to show a picture ID in federal elections. A new poll in Texas shows Democrat James Tallarico leading by 4 points over State Attorney General Ken Paxton in the race for U.S. Senate. In the Texas Pulse, Texas A&M poll, 47% of Texas voters plan to support Tallarico, while 43% chose Paxton. Illinois detectives have discovered dozens of dead bodies decomposing in a Chicago funeral home. Authorities say over 50 bodies were discovered at the Southside Chapel on Thursday during a license investigation. Police were called in to help and said they found bodies stacked up in closets and in the garage. The Cook County Medical Examiner's Office is working with authorities to identify the bodies right away and notify their families. I'm Lisa Taylor.
4: For Northwest Indiana, the humidity will be on the upswing this weekend. The high today around 80 with west winds 5 to 10. For tonight, temperatures falling to around 60. Sunday, there's a 40% chance of pop-up showers and thunderstorms. Breezy, too. South winds gusting at 20 miles per hour. Temperatures will be in the mid-80s. Muggy conditions on Sunday night. Scattered showers and storms, low 69. Monday, a 50-50 chance of rain with highs in the mid-80s. That's your forecast.
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0: Ella Lainley on the Country Station. It's Indiana 105. Good morning. I'm Katie, and I hope you're having a great Saturday, or should I call it Catterday? Because it is International Cat Day, and we're making a thread of dopamine here on Facebook at Indiana 105. We want to see your cats, and if you don't have one at home, that's okay, because you could adopt one at the Porter County Animal Shelter. And Brooke Hunter and I were out there earlier this week. We'd shared a video highlighting some of the adoptable cats at the shelter looking for their forever home. 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

0: getting ready for a new school year means shopping for all the necessities, and that includes notebooks, pencils, iPad chargers, you name it. There's a lot of things on the list, but you definitely don't want to overlook the snacks. It's Katie on Indiana 105. You can call in anytime, 219-531-0105. And Bridget, what was that one thing that you always looked forward to finding in your lunchbox?
1: Oh my gosh, fruit roll-ups. I remember when they had little pieces that used to come out, puzzle pieces.
0: Oh, for fruit roll-ups?
1: Yeah.
0: Wait, what? They had like puzzle pieces? I thought that they had the temporary tattoos that you could put on your tongue.
1: I think you're thinking of Fruit by the Foot.
0: Oh, yes.
1: Fruit by the Foot was on that wax paper.
0: I am thinking of that. But yeah, I remember the fruit roll-ups too.
1: It was like a long thing, and then you opened it up, and it was like little shaped tie-dye colors.
0: Yes, I feel like I need to go pick those up. I don't know where they even sell them anymore. But
1: usually the Dollar Tree has like random candies, like the cream savers they stopped making.
0: Yes.
1: They've always had those. Dollar Tree has always had those.
0: Well, I know where I'm going to get a fill on my sweet tooth today.
1: They're freaking delicious.
0: Well, I'll save you some, Bridget. Thanks for calling in on a Saturday morning. It is Indiana 105.
2: For Northwest Indiana, warm and humid for today. Highs around 80, west winds 5 to 10. For tonight, temperatures falling to around 60. Sunday, there's a 40% chance of pop-up showers and thunderstorms. Continued breezy and humid. Highs around 84, south winds gust up to 20 miles per hour. Muggy conditions on Sunday night. Scattered showers and storms, low around 69. Monday, 50% chance of showers and storms. Continued hot and humid. Highs around 86.

0: Remember last year, KFC released a limited edition fried chicken flavored toothpaste, and that raised some eyebrows for sure. Now they have a new collaboration up their sleeves, and a little skeptical here on this one. More on that next with the Daily Fact on Indiana 105.
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0: might be the best food combination to be created, or it's a recipe for disaster. I'm kind of in the middle here. Hey, it's Katie Day, and this is your favorite part of the day. It is time for the Daily Fact. What is the Daily Fact, you might ask? It's a fun bit of knowledge to pass along throughout the workday to break the ice with your friends and coworkers. And I need to know if you're feeling brave enough to try this one. Here it is, the Daily Fact. Did you know that Oreo and KFC have teamed up to create a fried chicken flavored cookie? Yes, you heard that right. It looks like a normal Oreo cookie, but instead of the sweet cream filling, it's got a center that's supposed to taste like KFC's 11 herbs and spices. Right now, it's only available in China, but I have so many questions. Like, are we dunking this in milk or gravy? And when will we see this on our shelves here at Strack and Van Til or Town and Country? That's your Daily Fact.
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0: Parmalee on the Country Station. It is Indiana 105. I'm Katie Day. Thanks so much for waking up with me on a Saturday morning. And as always, we appreciate you messaging us on Facebook, calling in 219-531-0105. And before I go, Beverly, you said there's a song you need to hear.
1: Yes. Do you have the Shaboozy? Have you ever heard of them?
0: Yeah, I know Shaboozy. What song do you want to hear, Bev?
1: A bar song, Tipsy.
0: Ooh, okay. Now, any reason for this song this morning? Because that's kind of like a pump-up song.
1: I know. I just like something to get going. Something that's got a little zip to it. I like that.
0: All right, Beverly. Well, this one is for you to kickstart your weekend. It's Shaboozy now on Indiana 105.
1: Thank you.

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1: Todd Blanche has been confirmed as the new U.S. Attorney General. The Senate confirmed the acting Attorney General after weeks of debate with a handful of Republicans in opposition. On late Friday, the Senate voted 50-49 to approve Blanche, with Republican Senators Susan Collins of Maine and Lisa Murkowski of Alaska joining Democrats in opposition. Blanche has been seen as having a possible conflict of interest because he was President Trump's former personal attorney and because he helped create Trump's $1.8 billion anti-weaponization fund. Blanche formally rescinded that fund earlier this week. Senate Republicans have reached a deal to put off acting on President Trump's voter ID bill until after the August recess. Conservative leaders in the Senate told reporters Friday they held a meeting with Majority Leader John Thune after speaking with Trump and meeting with Republican colleagues and agreed to postpone action on a Senate budget resolution until after the five-week recess. They also agreed to put off voting on the Save America Act. I'm Lisa Taylor.
2: For Northwest Indiana, there will be some dry times in the region, but rain expected even on Sunday. Warm and humid today. Highs around 80. West winds 5 to 10. For tonight, low around 60. There's a 40% chance of pop-up showers and storms on Sunday. Highs around 84. South winds gusting to 20 miles per hour. Muggy conditions on Sunday night with showers and storms. Low around 69. Monday, a 50% chance of showers and storms. Hot and humid. Highs in the mid-80s.

0: The Country Station, Indiana 105, Morgan Wallen. Good morning, everybody. Happy Saturday. Phil King along with you. Hope you guys are having a good weekend. Boy, these weeks go by quick. Mondays come pretty early, though. You know, I've noticed that the sweet corn is in supply everywhere, all the towns throughout Northwest Indiana. In particular, I noticed in Demotte, in DeMont, the CVS there, they had a line of people waiting for the corn truck guy, girl. They were waiting in line. It was almost like you saw the, like when you go by Texas Corral on 109th, before 4:30, there's people waiting in line to get in. That's what they were doing at the CVS, waiting for their corn. Gotta have my corn. All right, everybody. Thanks for being with us. Hope you're having a great weekend. Chris Stapleton, John Party coming up, Indiana 105. Attention,
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0: John Party, the country station. We are Indiana 105. How many people here have kids that have moved out of the house or are moving out? Yeah, my hands raised. We are empty nesters. You know what I noticed? The stuff that they left, I used to whine about it on the air, but lately I've been going through closets that we still have some of their stuff in, and there's a couple pieces of clothing that fit me. I'm like, hey, I could use a coat. Now, as long as I don't mind wearing like a, school coat, I'm good. But my son did leave a pair of Hey Dudes, so they fit me, and I wear them to work outside. So work on the car / work outside Hey Dude shoes. Just for dad. We are the country station. Good morning, Indiana 105.
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1: For Northwest Indiana, rain chances this week and especially on Sunday. The high today right around 80, very humid, west winds 5 to 10. For tonight, temperatures falling down to 60. For tomorrow, a 40% chance of pop-up showers and thunderstorms, otherwise partly sunny. South winds gust up to 20 miles per hour. The high on Sunday, 84. Scattered showers and thunderstorms on Sunday night, low 69. Another chance of rain on Monday with highs in the mid-80s.

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0: Ahoy, ya land lovers. It's Captain Morgan. No, it's actually John Morgan. Thank you very much. Kid myself, we are Indiana 105. Phil King along with you. Good morning. Happy Saturday, everybody. Coming up tonight, Stronger Together is taking place in the village, Lake Village. It is actually a tornado relief benefit, and it's going to be taking place at Lou Jane Links Golf Course in Lake Village. All proceeds are going to go to the Newton County Rebuild Newton County Fund to help people that were affected by the tornado that went through. They're going to have a cash bar, auction, 50-50, donation dinner, raffle baskets, and the Van Vliet brothers are going to be there playing. But anyway, Stronger Together, Lake Village, tonight, 5 to 11. Check it out. Going back in time, Sherman, the Indiana 105 Country Music Vault, Martina McBride, coming up.
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0: Bailey Zimmerman, The Country Station. We are Indiana 105. Phil King along with you. Rock and a Hard Place. Well, that's kind of where I'm at. I was ready to go to the Touch of Dutch festival going on in DeMont right now. They have the car show, and I was actually going to make it to that because I couldn't make it last year because the car broke down. Well, now this year, my daughter says, hey, I'd like to come visit you guys. She's from Indy. And I'm like, well, if I sit at the car show all day, I won't be able to visit with her. So it's like, well, I guess I'm not going to the car show again. Maybe it's meant to be. But it's running. Oh, well. Better to see the fam than sit in a car show. But anyway, if you'd like to go see the car show, it's going on. Riley Green, coming at you next.
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2: The U.S. Senate is on a 5-week break. Senate lawmakers adjourned early this morning after passing a bill to fund the federal government until early December. They also confirmed Todd Blanch as Attorney General after weeks of debate. They agreed to put off voting on the Save America Act, but agreed to vote immediately on a portion of the bill requiring voters to show a picture ID in federal elections. A new poll in Texas shows Democrat James Tallarico leading by 4 points over State Attorney General Ken Paxton in the race for U.S. Senate. In the Texas Pulse, Texas A&M poll, 47% of Texas voters plan to support Tallarico, while 43% chose Paxton. Illinois detectives have discovered dozens of dead bodies decomposing in a Chicago funeral home. Authorities say over 50 bodies were discovered at the Southside Chapel on Thursday during a license investigation. Police were called in to help and said they found bodies stacked up in closets and in the garage. The Cook County Medical Examiner's Office is working with authorities to identify the bodies right away and notify their families. I'm Lisa Taylor,

For Northwest Indiana, the humidity will be on the upswing this weekend. The high today around 80 with west winds 5 to 10. For tonight, temperatures falling to around 60. Sunday, there's a 40% chance of pop-up showers and thunderstorms. Breezy, too. South winds gusting at 20 miles per hour. Temperatures will be in the mid-80s. Muggy conditions on Sunday night. Scattered showers and storms, low 69. Monday, a 50-50 chance of rain with highs in the mid-80s. That's your forecast.

Luke Combs, The Country Station. It's Indiana 105. All right, do you guys know that app where you can scan a UPC code and it'll tell you if it's good or not, like if it's bad for you? My wife and I were in a line. Don't tell anybody, but I went to Walmart. Shh, keep it quiet. We were in the line waiting to be checked out, and she scanned a chapstick, you know, a chapstick for your chap lips. It scored 0 points. I guess that means it's no good. Now, Squatch lip balm was excellent for you, but it's more money. So you can get the cheap one that's bad, the expensive one that's good. What do you do? Get the cheap one, I guess. Russell Dickerson coming at you next. It's Indiana 105.

0: Jason Aldean, it's Indiana 105. My grandson, who's 2.5, almost 3, loves tractors. Loves big green tractors, too. And the lady down the street actually gave me some John Deere electric riding tractors for kids. Awesome. I ordered the batteries online. So they ride them all over the yard, and works out pretty good. He loves tractors. Oh! I put him on the tractor, and I go, you like that? Uh-huh. You know, do a little Tim Allen, and he looks at me like, are you okay? No, I'm not. Ella Langley, coming up, Indiana 105.
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for Northwest Indiana. Warm and humid for today. Highs around 80. West winds 5 to 10. For tonight, temperatures falling to around 60. Sunday, there's a 40% chance of pop-up showers and thunderstorms. Continued breezy and humid. Highs around 84. South winds gust up to 20 miles per hour. Muggy conditions on Sunday night. Scattered showers and storms. Low around 69. Monday, 50% chance of showers and storms. Continued hot and humid. Highs around 86.

0: Whether you drive the toll road, 8094, I-65, whatever you're on, if you're in the region driving, you're south of sanity. Zach Top, it's Indiana 105, Phil King along with you. Have you guys heard of the Wham ride? No, it's not Wake Me Up Before We Go-Go. It's a ride that's in Hammond. It's a bicycle ride and is scheduled tonight and is a 30-mile long or 10-mile short ride. Anyway, the bottom line is it's a bike ride that goes through Hammond, but it's late at night. You could bring your three-wheel bike or your two-wheel, whatever. I saw this three-wheeler yesterday, and it was a three-wheeler with a motor on it. Now that is pretty cool. Put a little 50cc gasoline-powered motor on the tricycle. Yeah. Cruising through town. Miranda Lambert. I know. I got to get out more. Give me a break. Miranda, low cash, coming up.
1: Summer weather in the region. It brings the heat.
2: Temperatures are going to surge, and as a result, it's going to get hot around here.
1: It brings the storms.
2: There are going to be days of heavy rain and storms.
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0: Ashley McBride. We are the Country Station, Indiana 105. How many husbands here go shopping with their wives? Yeah, not too many hands raised. When my wife asked me, hey, you want to go shopping? I go, no, let's go. So I was thinking, I don't tell anybody, but I went shopping with her to Walmart. I'm like, oh, man. So I go to Walmart and she's going to all these different places to get stuff. And I thought, wouldn't it be good if they put benches and lounge chairs in the middle of Walmart? Kind of like when you walk through the mall, remember, you know, you always had those benches and chairs. You could just sit and watch people. I think they should have that in Walmart or any store that a husband has to go and shop. He can just sit there. I think that's fair. What do you think? I'll let you know how it turns out. I'll try to get some legislation passed. Chris Stapleton, our bearded friend, coming up.
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1: Todd Blanche has been confirmed as the new U.S. Attorney General, Lisa Taylor reports.
2: The Senate confirmed the acting Attorney General after weeks of debate with a handful of Republicans in opposition. Early Saturday morning, the Senate voted 50-49 to approve Blanche, with Republican Senator Susan Collins of Maine and Lisa Murkowski of Alaska joining Democrats in opposition. Blanche secured the final vote he needed from Louisiana Senator Bill Cassidy, who had previously been a holdout. Some Republicans expressed concerns about Blanche having a possible conflict of interest because he was President Trump's former personal attorney and because he helped create Trump's $1.8 billion anti-weaponization fund.
1: The U.S. Senate is on a five-week break. Senate lawmakers adjourned early this morning after passing a bill to fund the federal government until early December. They also agreed to put off voting on the Save America Act, but agreed to vote immediately on a portion of the bill which requires voters to show a picture ID in federal elections. I'm Lisa Carton.
3: For Northwest Indiana, there will be some dry times in the region, but rain expected even on Sunday. Warm and humid today. Highs around 80. West winds 5 to 10. For tonight, low around 60. There's a 40% chance of pop-up showers and storms on Sunday. Highs around 84. South winds gusting to 20 miles per hour. Muggy conditions on Sunday night with showers and storms. Low around 69. Monday, a 50% chance of showers and storms. Hot and humid. Highs in the mid-80s.
4: What do we want? Meat! When do we want it? Now! 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Hey, summer's here, so you can stock up for your backyard barbecues. Labor Day's coming up. Football season is coming up. You need to stock up with all the meat they've got out here. Again, we're on Mississippi Street in Merrillville at the Menards in the parking lot. You're going to see the big truck. We've got our radio van out here as well. So come on by and get yourselves that 20 ribeyes for $40. And of course, they've got some summer cookout specials as well. 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We're going to be here until 2 o'clock.

Clock this afternoon out here in Merrillville at the Menards in the parking lot. Again, just look for the big truck and look for our Adams Radio Group van. We're going to be out here until 2 o'clock. 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Come on down.

the dynamic duo, Brooks and Dunn, right here at the Country Station. We're Indiana 105, where we are broadcasting from the Lake County Fair. You can come see us at the T&M Tire, Ileana Heating and Air Conditioning Radio Cabin, located just across the way from the Pig Race Arena, generously donated by Yoder's Portable Buildings. 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And coming up

On Sunday, 3 to 6, Mark Edward Willows is going to be there. Mark is always fun. Make sure you stop on by and say hi to Mark and tell him that Phil says hi. Mark and I have been out to lunch together, and it's no better time to talk to a guy where he shows you pictures of the stars he met. Oh, here, this is Jennifer Aniston when I had lunch with her. Super cool guy. But anyway, stop on by the cabin and say hi. Lauren Elena coming at you next. It's Indiana 105. Another

0: 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I'm here with Andrew. Andrew, it's not just the ribeyes though. You guys got a ton of meat out here. I saw a bunch of different kind of chicken, seafood, pork, and also beef out here. You got half cow deals. Tell us, what's going on?
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0: We're at the Menards. I'm thinking meat. I've got meat right here on the head. So I'm at the ribeye, but we're also here at the Menards parking lot in Merrillville, 6300 Mississippi Street. And how long's the truck going to be here today?
1: Guys, we're here till 7 o'clock. The deals get a lot better while the radio's out here. Till they're here till 2 o'clock, make sure you come by before they leave.
0: And you guys are wheeling and dealing out here, barbecue specials, and of course, special deals while we're out here till 2 o'clock.
1: Yeah, it's grilling season, guys. We got steak, we got chicken, we got pork, we got seafood, everything good for the grill. We also got, I don't know if you heard, 20 ribeyes, $40.
0: 20 ribeyes for just $40. Come on down to the Menards in Merrillville on Mississippi Street. 6300 Mississippi Street, the Essential Foods Direct Ribeye Guys. 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It's going to be here till 7 o'clock tonight. It's KB broadcasting from Menards in Merrillville at the truckload meat sale. 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

0: put on a great show with Ashley Cook at the Lake County Fairgrounds recently. That is Hard to Love, a big hit for him back in 2012. Phil King along with you. And speaking of Lee Bryce, he really belted it out and did a great job on the All-American Halftime Show, the one with Kid Rock. Wow. His songs were just great, so he does a great job. We have Stella Lefty coming up next.
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0: for Northwest Indiana. Rain chances this week, and especially on Sunday. The high today, right around 80. Very humid. West winds 5 to 10. For tonight, temperatures falling down to 60. For tomorrow, a 40% chance of pop-up showers and thunderstorms. Otherwise, partly sunny. South winds gust up to 20 miles per hour. The high on Sunday, 84. Scattered showers and thunderstorms on Sunday night, low 69. Another chance of rain on Monday with highs in the mid-80s.
1: It's KB once again at the Menards in Merrillville. And hey, I want you to meet up with me while we're out here until 2 o'clock, broadcasting from the Essential Foods Direct Ribeye Guys truckload meat sale. Guys, 20 ribeyes for just $40, and they are wheeling and dealing while we are out here until 2 o'clock, broadcasting on the radio. They've got half-price bulk deals. They've got barbecue deals, summer cookout specials on beef, pork, chicken and seafood, and they will wheel and deal with you all afternoon. The big truck is out here in the parking lot at Menards, 6300 Mississippi Street in Merrillville. Again, we're broadcasting until 2 o'clock, but Andrew, Blake and the truck out here until 7 o'clock tonight. But take advantage before 2 o'clock of all of these bulk and half price deals they've got going on during our broadcast today here at Menards in Merrillville, 6300 Mississippi Street. Stock that freezer for the end of summer. Labor Day is coming up, and kick off football season with a freezer full of meat. They will wheel and deal here with you at the gigantic truckload meat sale in the parking lot here at Menards in Merrillville, 6300 Mississippi Street. It's all about meeting and greeting. So come on out, say hello to us. We'll be here until 2 o'clock, but the meat sale going on here at the Menards parking lot in Merrillville until 7 o'clock tonight. Come on out and join us and stock that freezer.
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0: Luke Bryan, it's the Country Station, Indiana 105. Afternoon, everybody. Hope you guys are having a great weekend. We want to say thank you to some listeners who won tickets to hang out with Mullet Man and myself to see Jamie Johnson coming up August 14th. It's going to be at the venue, and you guys are going to be in the exclusive Indiana 105 Sky Suite. So we're going to have a nice party place, and we're going to hang out and have a good time. But anyway, Lacey Lowe of Lake Station, John Abeg, Wheatfield, Larry from Hammond, Nick Shute of Lowell, and Jamie Watson of Demote were our winners. They're going to be going to see Jamie Johnson with me, Phil King, and Mike Summers in the venue. It's going to be a great time in the party suite. Yeah, yeah. Yeah, whatever, Phil. All right, coming back, we're going to go back in time once again to the Indiana 105 Country Music Vault, little Tracy Byrd. Coming up.
1: Hey, it's KB out here in the Menards parking lot in Merrillville, 6300 Mississippi Street, and it's where everyone is meeting up today. I got here at about 11 o'clock this morning. There was already a line. There's been a steady line, and I'll tell you, it is a truckload meat sale where meat is flying off of this truck. The essential food sales, ribeye guys, 20 ribeyes for $40 deal, and they've got many, many.

0: any other deals going on right now. We're broadcasting here until 2 o'clock, and while we're here broadcasting until 2 o'clock, the guys are giving half off specials, half price bulk deals, and also barbecue specials, family packs. They are wheeling and dealing with beef, chicken, pork, and seafood. Just talk to the guys. They will be very flexible with what they're selling here today. And again, the meat is flying off the shelves. We're having a blast out here at the Menards parking lot here in Merrillville, 6300 Mississippi Street. 20 ribeyes for $40. That's the big deal. And while we're out here broadcasting, they've got some amazing bulk and half price deals going on until 2 o'clock. Again, we're at the Menards in Merrillville, 6300 Mississippi Street. Just look for the big truck and the tents, and also look for our radio van out here. If you can't see the truck, maybe you can see the Adams Radio Group Region News Team van that we've got out here as we promote the Essential Food Sales Truckload Meat Sale going on until 7 o'clock tonight. We're broadcasting until 2 o'clock, where you can get special deals until then, along with the 20 ribeyes for 40 bucks. Right now, all types of payments are being accepted: cash, credit, debit, and EBT. 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
1: Former President Biden's cancer has spread. We get the latest from Lisa Taylor.
2: That's according to his son, Hunter Biden, who gave an update on his father's health during a wide-ranging interview with the BBC on Friday. Hunter Biden got emotional when discussing his father's health. He said the cancer has metastasized into his bones and further, and added it's very painful and it's very debilitating in many respects. The 83-year-old former president revealed his cancer diagnosis in May of last year, just months after his time in the White House ended.
1: Todd Blanch will be the next U.S. Attorney General. The Senate confirmed the acting attorney general after weeks of debate with a handful of Republicans in opposition. Early this morning, the Senate voted 50-49 to approve Blanch, with Republican Senator Susan Collins of Maine and Lisa Murkowski of Alaska joining Democrats in opposition. Blanch secured the final vote he needed from Louisiana Senator Bill Cassidy, who had previously been a holdout. I'm Lisa Carton.
3: For Northwest Indiana, the humidity will be on the upswing this weekend. The high today around 80 with west winds 5 to 10. For tonight, temperatures falling to around 60. Sunday, there's a 40% chance of pop-up showers and thunderstorms. Breezy, too. South winds gusting to 20 miles per hour. Temperatures will be in the mid-80s. Muggy conditions on Sunday night. Scattered showers and storms, low 69. Monday, a 50-50 chance of rain with highs in the mid-80s. That's your forecast.
4: 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Bulk deals, half price deals, and summer cookout barbecue deals going on while we're broadcasting here until 2 o'clock. And I'm telling you what, the meat is flying off the shelves. I can barely even get to Andrew and Blake. Blake, the meat's just flying off this truck today, buddy.
5: Oh, man, it's flying. We got that 20 ribeyes, $40. You can't beat it.
4: Anyway. You cannot beat it. And you've got more than beef. You've got chicken. You've got pork. You've got seafood. And you guys are dealing today.
5: Man, we got it all. I mean, we're here to stock your freezers up. So come out to this Menards parking lot. We'll give you a killer deal. We're all out here having a good time.
4: And we've got deals until 2 o'clock. They've got half-price bulk deals while we're out here broadcasting until 2 o'clock. Blake and Andrew, I'll tell you what, they are busy. There's been a steady line here all morning long, and you can get in on the deal, too. Summer is winding down, which means you need to restock that freezer. I know you do. And they've got plenty of meat down here. T-bones as big as your head, Delmonico's, and again, that 20 ribeyes for $40 deal going on until those ribeyes are gone today. And until 2 o'clock, they've got those bulk and half price deals until we are done broadcasting here. And again, you can restock that freezer with every kind of meat you can think of. Lots of beef, pork, chicken, and seafood all happening here at the gigantic truckload meat sale being put on by Essential Foods Direct and the Ribeye Guys here at the Menards parking lot in Merrillville, 6300 Mississippi Street. We're broadcasting until 2. The big truck is out here until 7 o'clock tonight, or until they sell out.

That wind in the region can be pretty nasty sometimes. Hello, Langley. It's the country station, Indiana 105. I'm Phil King, and I recently went to Menards! And got some decking wood. My back deck, it's pretty bad. I've been putting it off. But finally, went in there, got some new wood. Going to try to replace it. Well, you get that 11% off, right? So you think, all right, I'm going to save some money. Well, you do. But when you mail it in and you get it back, it's basically a Menards gift card. It's not cash. So you go back to Menards. You can buy some stuff. But you never just buy, like, $82.11. Well, I'm here. Before you know it, you leave and it's $150. Here's 80, and then they want the rest. So it's a good ploy. And I'm stuck. They got me. You know, and whatever. At least my deck will look good. Menards! Alexandra Kay is coming at you next. We are Indiana 105.

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1: Temperatures are going to surge, and as a result, it's going to get hot around here.
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Top of the afternoon to you, KB, once again out here at the Menards in Merrillville, 6300 Mississippi Street. 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These guys are wheeling and dealing while we're broadcasting out here until 2 o'clock. 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So you need to get on out here soon to take advantage of these deals before we back up at 2 o'clock. The meat truck going to be out here until 7 o'clock or until they run out. Stock your freezer. 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

0: Well, there you go. George talking about the love that doesn't end. You know, the Lord gives us that every day. King George, the country station out of the Indiana 105 Country Music Vault. If you're looking for some good meat to stock up your freezer, coming up tomorrow, August 9th, from 12 till 2, Brooke Hunter is going to be at the Valparaiso Menards. They're going to have family pack deals, buy one, get one deals, all kinds of good deals. They also have chicken, pork, and seafood. Yeah. All payments are accepted, including EBT. Just look for the big truck, look for Brooke, and stock up your freezer. Kane Brown, coming at you next.
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0: 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Andrew, there is so much here and so much meat for such little money. Tell us what you got going on out here today.
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0: Yeah, exactly. And hey, you know, don't be chicken. You know, what's your beef? Come on out here. Take a look at all the deals we got going on here. We're broadcasting until 2 o'clock. And again, we've got barbecue deals. We've got surf and turf specials. You've got deals on quarter cows.
1: Half cows, full cows, guys, you name it. We got a deal on it, guys. We'll customize the deal for you if you want to do something like that. Guys, we're wheeling, dealing. You just ask about a deal, we might have just give it to you.
0: Come see Andrew and Blake at the gigantic truckload meat sale putting on by the Ribeye Guys and Essential Foods Direct. I'm telling you, they will deal. We're out here broadcasting until 2 o'clock, but they're going to be dealing with you until 7 o'clock here. Again, we're at the Menards in Merrillville, 6300 Mississippi Street. Come on down. The truck's going to be here. Look for the truck. Look for the red tents, and they are going to wheel and deal with you. Discounted meat prices to stock that freezer. Hey, man, summer's barely half over.
1: Yeah, it's still grilling season. It's still hot outside. Guys, you can grill today. Come pick it up. Put it on the grill. Let's have a good night tonight.
0: Absolutely. And you heard it right here. And you can take advantage of these great deals. Again, we're at the Menards in Merrillville, 6300 Mississippi Street. 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
2: For Northwest Indiana, warm and humid for today. Highs around 80, west winds 5 to 10. For tonight, temperatures falling to around 60. Sunday, there's a 40% chance of pop-up showers and thunderstorms. Continued breezy and humid. Highs around 84, south winds gust up to 20 miles per hour. Muggy conditions on Sunday night. Scattered showers and storms, low around 69. Monday, 50% chance of showers and storms. Continued hot and humid. Highs around 86. Attention, Northwest
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0: 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Hey, everybody, it's KB broadcasting until 2 o'clock. We're about to be out of here, but the truck will remain. Just come on out here to the parking lot of Menards in Merrillville, 6300 Mississippi Street, and look for the truck and the big red tents. Andrew and Blake, they are going to hook you up, not only with that 20 ribeyes for $40 deal, they've got half-price deals that they are going to, as I understand, extend all the way until the meat is sold out or until 7 o'clock this evening. Half price deals. They've got grilling specials, quarter cow, half cow, full cow deals, surf and turf specials, and they will mix and match. 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We're here at the Essential Foods Direct gigantic truckload meat sale with the Ribeye Guys at Menards in Merrillville, out on the parking lot, 6300 Mississippi Street, and all kinds of payment are accepted. 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
1: The U.S. Senate is on a five-week break. Senate lawmakers adjourned early this morning after passing a bill to fund the federal government until early December. They also confirmed Todd Blanch as Attorney General after weeks of debate, but they agreed to postpone action on a Senate budget resolution until after the recess. They also agreed to put off voting on the Save America Act.

0: but agree to vote immediately on a portion of the bill, which requires voters to show a picture ID in federal elections. Former President Biden's cancer has spread. More from Lisa Taylor.
1: That's according to his son, Hunter Biden, who gave an update on his father's health during a wide-ranging interview with the BBC on Friday. Hunter Biden got emotional when discussing his father's health. He said the cancer has metastasized into his bones and added it's very painful and it's very debilitating in many respects.
0: The 83-year-old former president revealed his cancer diagnosis in May of last year, just months after his time in the White House ended. I'm Lisa Carton.
2: For Northwest Indiana, there will be some dry times in the region, but rain expected even on Sunday. Warm and humid today. Highs around 80. West winds 5 to 10. For tonight, low around 60. There's a 40% chance of pop-up showers and storms on Sunday. Highs around 84. South winds gusting to 20 miles per hour. Muggy conditions on Sunday night with showers and storms. Low around 69. Monday, a 50% chance of showers and storms. Hot and humid. Highs in the mid-80s.

Jake Owen, The Country Station, Indiana 105. My wife and I recently went shopping, which I was totally against, but I survived. And anyway, we went through the checkout lane, and there was a lady running the register, and I said, "Hey, how are you?" I always ask them, "Have you seen any crazies today, and how you doing?" She says, "Well, I'm doing okay." And I, you know, anyway, in a roundabout way, she says, "I'm just burnt out. People are mean." So I went to the service desk, and I said, "Can I give kudos to Sarah over there? She's having a bad day." They're like wide-eyed, like, "Really? Wow. There's the manager. Tell her." I told the manager. I went online, and it just felt good. You know, we got to take care of people. We got to take care of each other. And when you do that, A, you feel better, so I guess it's a little selfish, but you also help out people. And that's what we got to do. We got to help each other out. It made her day. She was doing good. The manager was happy to hear it, and everybody was happy, except me. They charged me too much. Lower prices, I say. Anyway, Kenny Chesney coming at you next. It's Indiana 105.

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0: Eric Church and Hands of Time. We are the country station, Indiana 105. Afternoon, Phil King along with you. You guys remember doing weird stuff in elementary school? I had a buddy that used to take Elmer's glue, you know, the white Elmer's glue, and he'd put it on his hand and let it dry and then peel it off and like set it on the desk. I thought, wow, at least he didn't eat it. That's no good. Yeah, okay, Phil. You know, I'm just thinking about that. It's just weird. It's weird, man. Morgan Wallen coming at you next. What is this guy talking about? Indiana 105.
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0: George Burge, The Country Station, Indiana 105, ride, ride, ride. Luke Bryan helping him out right there. And by the way, it is motorcycle season, so show some love, be courteous. We got to watch out for each other on the roads. All of our motorcycle friends, we love you. Watch out for yourselves. It's going to about do it for me, Phil King. I'm going to mosey on out and make way for the mullet man, take you through the rest of your afternoon. I was driving down a country road. It might have been Smoke Road in Valparaiso, and I saw a guy pulled over in a truck, pickup, and he had like a remote control. He had a drone, and he was spraying his field. I just never had seen that. I mean, you know, you see planes that do it, but I've never seen somebody with a drone fertilizing or whatever he was doing. So it's kind of interesting. And then I think it was through Hebron, and I looked down and I saw one of them live type mowers. You know, it mows on its own. It was just going along. Didn't do a bad job. But I asked a buddy of mine. He said, "No, those things don't do that good." I said, "Darn." Thinking of a good Christmas gift for me. All right, Mullet Man on the way. Going to go back in time with some Tracy Lawrence. It's all coming up.
1: 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It brings the heat.
2: Temperatures are going to surge, and as a result, it's going to get hot around here.
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1: Former President Biden's cancer has spread. That's according to his son, Hunter Biden, who gave an update on his father's health during a wide-ranging interview with the BBC on Friday. Hunter got emotional when discussing his father's health. He said the cancer has metastasized into his bones and added it's very painful and very debilitating in many respects. The 83-year-old former president revealed his cancer diagnosis in May of last year, just months after his time in the White House ended. Todd Blanche will be the next U.S. Attorney General. Here's Lisa Taylor.
2: The Senate confirmed the acting Attorney General after weeks of debate with a handful of Republicans in opposition. Early Saturday morning, the Senate voted 50-49 to approve Blanche, with Republican Senator Susan Collins of Maine and Lisa Murkowski of Alaska joining Democrats in opposition.
1: Blanche secured the final vote he needed from Louisiana Senator Bill Cassidy.
3: All considered, I will vote for Mr. Blanche.
1: Cassidy had previously been a holdout. I'm Lisa Carton.
4: For Northwest Indiana, the humidity will be on the upswing this weekend. The high today around 80 with west winds 5 to 10. For tonight, temperatures falling to around 60. Sunday, there's a 40% chance of pop-up showers and thunderstorms. Breezy, too. South winds gusting to 20 miles.

per hour. Temperatures will be in the mid-80s. Muggy conditions on Sunday night. Scattered showers and storms, low 69. Monday, a 50-50 chance of rain with highs in the mid-80s. That's your forecast.

Indiana 105 and Low Cash and Wrong Hearts. Good afternoon. It's the Mullet Man. Another fun day at the Lake County Fair. And our very own Mark Edward Willows. He's at the T&M Tire, Ileana Heating and Air Conditioning Radio Cabin. We'll check in with Mark Edward Willows here in a few minutes. 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

That is the question. Is there life out there? Reba McEntire from the 90s, Indiana 105, the Mullet Man. White Sox have some key games this weekend, hosting Cleveland. Cleveland at 6:15 tonight on the south side. The Cubbies are in Kansas City, taking on the Royals tonight. Your Gary Southshore Railcats are playing the Kane County Cougars at the Steelyard this weekend. And NASCAR, Sunday, returning at Iowa Speedway. Here's the latest from John Morgan and Kid Myself from Chicago to South Bend. 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
1: For Northwest Indiana, warm and humid for today. Highs around 80, west winds 5 to 10. For tonight, temperatures falling to around 60. Sunday, there's a 40% chance of pop-up showers and thunderstorms. Continued breezy and humid. Highs around 84. South winds gust up to 20 miles per hour. Muggy conditions on Sunday night. Scattered showers and storms, low around 69. Monday, 50% chance of showers and storms. Continued hot and humid. Highs around 86.
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0: Indiana 105 back then, right now. That's Tyler Hubbard. Well, our favorite stars, when they're not on the road, what do? Shane Proffitt talks about when he's off the road and has some downtime, and he loves the outdoors.
1: When I'm off the road, chances are I'm on a golf course slicing golf balls, slinging them into the woods. I'm not a very good golfer, but I enjoy it. And hunting and fishing, hands down, I'll either be in the woods or on the water. I love anything from bass fishing, bluegill, catfish. That's my life, and that's what I enjoy, and gives me a peace of mind and a little bit of a reality check.
0: My ears perked up when you said bass fishing. Oh, yeah. Here's Shane Proffitt, his latest, and long live country, Indiana 105.

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2: 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Rides, food, beer, yo, you name it. The smell is killing me. I think I'm going to take a walk out and maybe go get something. So anyway, I'm Mark Edward Willows, Lake County Fair in Crown Point, Indiana. 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

Indiana 105. You know, there's a lot going on in Northwest Indiana this weekend. Touch of Dutch Fest at Spencer Park in DeMont. 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If you love Bon Jovi and Stevie Nicks,

music. They have got a couple of tribute bands playing on the main stage at Central Park. It kicks off at 5 o'clock. And, of course, the Lake County Fair is going on this weekend. In fact, Mark Edward Willows will be chiming in soon here on The Country Station, Indiana 105, and the latest from Ella Langley and Morgan Wallen. And I Can't Love You Anymore. Indiana 105.

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0: Hey, Mark Edward Willows here at the Lake County Fair, out of my little cabin, walking around talking to some folks over here. And you guys look like you are having a lot of fun. What is your name?
1: Hi, my name's Olivia.
0: And how do you like the fair?
1: I'm liking it very good. This is my first time actually at the fair.
0: Wow, where are you from?
1: I'm from Arizona.
0: Oh my goodness, all the way from Arizona to Lake County, Indiana. And I have a young gentleman here with me. Are you from Arizona also?
2: Yeah, I'm with her.
0: Oh, you are with her, boyfriend and girlfriend, right?
2: Yes, sir. So
0: what do you think of the fair?
2: It's pretty fun. I've been here a couple times when I was younger, so.
0: Okay, and how do you like Indiana?
1: I love it. Much better than Arizona right now.
0: See, there's more in Indiana than just corn, right?
2: Yes, sir.
0: Did you guys win anything?
2: Yeah, we won a couple things. Yeah, a couple plushies.
0: A couple plushies. Well, hey, thanks, guys. Go have a lot of fun. Nice chatting with you. And people are out here on the sidewalk, or I should say on the tarmac, or whatever you want to call it, walking around, just having a great time. And I see a lot of people winning a lot of things, too. So, hey, come out and see me. We are in the cabin right across from the Racing Pigs. And I look forward to meeting everyone. This is Mark Edward Willows. Come on out, guys, to the Lake County Fair.
3: 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It brings the heat.
4: Temperatures are going to surge, and as a result, it's going to get hot around here.
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Here's Lauren Elena along with Chase Matthew and All My Exes, Indiana 105. Another

0: Rock me, mama, like a wagon wheel. Sing along to Darius Rucker, Indiana 105, the Mullet Man. So what do we know about Stella Lefty, other than the fact that she is dating Vincent Mason? The two met on Instagram like 6 months ago. But she always was in country music, even though she moved to Los Angeles and was doing the pop thing. She talks about her songwriting skills.
1: Like, I've been writing and singing my whole entire life. So when I was writing, like, the first influence that I had were all country artists, because that's what my family listens to. So all the songs were like country singer-songwriter songs. But then when I moved to LA, they were like, you have to be pop. So I had so many voices in my head that were telling me to be this one thing. And then around Thanksgiving of last year, I was like, I'm done listening to the noise. Because I felt like, you know, the most authentic thing is to just make the music I've always made, which was this more country-sounding music. So I just went back to that.
0: There you go. Stop listening to the noise. That's her advice. Here's Stella Lefty and her latest, and Boston, Indiana 105. On a train.

0: Oh, Quikunu.
1: Hey, I can't get my boots off. Thank you, John Party, Indiana 105, the Mullet Man. Bears preseason is next Saturday. Cleveland at Soldier Field. Hello, Cleveland. The Cleveland Browns will take on the Bears preseason game. You can catch that game on Fox. And the Bears and Darnell Wright have agreed on a four-year, $116 million deal with a $93 million in guaranteed money at $29 million average annual value. Darnell Wright is now the highest paid right tackle in the National Football League. Bear down preseason next Saturday. Here's Luke Combs. Thanks for listening in. Indiana 105.

Ain't a bad life for a good old boy with Thomas Rhett and Jordan Davis. It's the Mullet Man. A lot of fun going on at this year's Lake County Fair. Stop by and see Indiana 105. We're at the T&M Tire Ileana Heating and Air Conditioning Radio Cabin. 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Say hi to Pat and Ben and the staff. Pat is the one that wears the cool sunglasses and the Hawaiian shirt. You can't miss him. Here's Jelly Roll and his latest in Hands Up, Indiana 105.

0: It is here. I am right now having a lemonade, which is to die for. So it's a great fair. Come on down. I'm Mark Edward Willows. I will be here till 6 p.m. and I am in the cabin right across from the pig races, which I always say that's the greatest place to be. I have entertainment here all the while I'm here. So come on down and see me.
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0: 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Make sure you tune in Sunday night at 8 o'clock for all those great country gold nuggets from the 90s and Y2K. Steve Harmon will play songs just like Mary Chapin Carpenter. All right, so when it comes to the new song, Country and She Knows It, Luke Bryan talks about what it's all about.
1: 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It's about telling stories of girls that are just in their element, being themselves, and how us guys get wrapped up in it. And I just think it's a great song to kick the summer off and see everybody out there dancing.
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Hey, make sure you join our very own Brooke Hunter. She'll be at the Valparaiso Menards tomorrow from noon to 2, where you can stock up your freezer with meats for Labor Day with 20 ribeyes for only $40 this weekend. 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

0: summer weather in the region. 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
2: Mark Edward Willows once again here at the Lake County Fair, sitting with Amy Hine, who is the 4-H superintendent. And I mean, you know, we talked about this yesterday on the radio, that 4-H is one hopping area. Amy, tell us a little bit some of the things going on again here at the fair.
3: Well, we just wrapped up our open class dairy show. They're getting ready for open class beef and swine shows tomorrow. 4-H building's open with all the kids' good projects. There's a lot of STEM center demonstrations today. And then down in the industrial building, Purdue Extension has a lot of displays going on and demonstrations. And first time ever, first county in Indiana to get it approved.

0: Walker, who yes. came in here and told me he can't wait till the Monster Truck Show.
1: They sell out 3 shows every year. It's a big, big deal. I know I got a 3.5-year-old little boy that's pretty excited to go himself tonight, but I think my husband might be just as excited.
0: Unbelievable. Well, there is so much here. Amy, thank you for coming in. Once again, that is at the Lake County Fair, Crown Point, Indiana. And it's beautiful. Like I said, you name it, it is here. I am right now having a lemonade, which is to die for. So it's a great fair. Come on down. I'm Mark Edward Willows. I will be here till 6 p.m. And I am in the cabin right across from the pig races, which I always say that's the greatest place to be. I have entertainment here all the while I'm here. So come on down and see me.
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Rocky Mountain Low. Corey Katko Wetzel, the country station, Indiana 105. I wonder if anybody claimed the $50,000 winning Powerball ticket. It was sold in LaPorte County at the Westville Liquors right in town, right off of 421. 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A big shout out. So somebody's walking around with $50,000. Well, with taxes, was it 38.5? Here's Kenny Chesney and Carry On, Indiana 105.

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Kip Moore, the country station, Indiana 105. 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This is Dylan Scott and Dear Big City, from Chicago to South Bend. 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

Indiana 105 with Florida Georgia Line and Tim McGraw, and may we all. It's the Mullet Man. Thank you for listening in today. Have a wonderful weekend. Try to stay out of the rain. I know we have showers in the forecast, and we'll keep the music rolling all night long. I'll leave you with Zach Tom. Have a good night. Indiana 105. Playing.